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2: To what you motherfucker,
3: torture,
2: what?
3: Nigga, what? 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
2: I fucking tie you to a fucking bedpost with your ass cheeks spread out and shit, right? 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Take it off and stick it in your ass slow like. Yeah, I fucking lay your nuts on a fucking dresser. Just your nuts laying on a fucking dresser and bang them shits with a spike fucking bat.
3: What's
2: a I fucking pull your fucking tongue out your fucking mouth and stab the shit with a rusty screwdriver.
3: I fucking hang you by your fucking dick off the fucking 12-story building out this motherfucker.
2: I fucking sew your asshole clothes and keep feeding you and feeding you and feeding you and feeding you.
4: Yo, roll the dice, man, roll the dice.
5: Yeah. Yo, so it's going down like what that, you talk, huh?
6: From the slums of Shaolin, Wu-Tang Clan strikes again. The RZA, the just.

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0: 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Straight up with polka dots. Grab your bones. Swing the hand. Do the Sammy B, y'all.
2: Swing your hand.
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2: Buddy.
3: Lee.

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Let's take a walk on the beach. Let's clear our minds. Hold your screaming yet. Don't you like that beat? You do? What else you like? I can accommodate that. Oh, you like my swag? You like how I change it up?

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The sun was shining, calling me to come and see you. I touched your soft skin and you jumped in with your eyes closed and a smile upon your face. Você vem, você cai, você vem e cai. Vem aqui pra cá porque eu quero te beijar na sua boca. Que coisa louca.